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I miss you in my front seat, still got sand in my sweaters from nights we don't remember. 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